Just a perfect day. Drink sangria in the park. And then later, when it gets

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TV is enough. 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What it is a recurrent families. The same friends and relatives come back week after week after week after week. And they're wittier, and they're better looking, and they're much more interesting, and they're richer than your real friends and relatives.

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Yeah. You know what? I like the players. No diggity, no doubt. Play on, play at. Play on, play at. Yo, Dre dropped the verse.

So I ask you for dinner. You said, sure, how's next week? I said, fine, let's go right now. I'm taking you

States, making our heart ache. She's loved in seven languages. Jules Bach's life.

0: waster.
1: I would like to be remembered as a man who brought an innovation to popular singing, a peculiar, unique fashion that I wish one of these days somebody would learn to do so it doesn't die where it is.

I would like to be remembered as a man who had a wonderful time living his life and who had good friends, fine family. And I don't think I could ask for anything more than that.

0: Here we have fantastic wealth, you know, and we have the technological possibility of making everybody on Earth the enjoyer of an independent income.
1: Ambra, KFM.
0: We can't do it because people say, where's the money going to come from?

0: angel.
1: No doubt. Life is going on as normally as ever.
2: But suddenly something seems to have happened.
1: Suddenly something seems to have happened.
2: Everybody seems to be staring in one direction.
1: People seem to be frightened, even terrified.
2: I want everybody to understand this.
3: I don't understand.
4: I don't understand.
5: Brent, there are a lot of things we don't understand either.
6: We need answers from you.
7: What did you expect to find?
6: What did you expect to
4: find? Who's going to be our future?
8: It's your responsibility to do something about it.
1: Well, I have the key in my hand. All I have to find is the lock.
2: Now listen to me, all of you.

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And I love every single tear you cry.

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0: Darkness falls across the land. The midnight hour is close at hand. Creatures crawl in search of blood to terrorize your neighborhood. And whosoever shall be found without the soul for getting down must stand and face the hounds of hell and rot inside a corpse's shell.
1: Andrea Kia, FM.